Well, I'm sitting in this beer joint down in Houston, Texas. I was drinking Colorado Kool-Aid and talking to some Mexicans. And we was, what's that you say? What's Colorado Kool-Aid? Well, it's a can of Coors brewed from a mountain stream. It'll set your head on fire and make your kidneys scream. Oh, it sure is fine. Yeah, we was having ourselves one of them real good times. But you know every beer joint that you've ever been in, some big mean drunk who just ain't got no friend. Sure enough, he wants to fight. Yeah, he's gonna whip everything in sight. Well, he took him a big cold swallow of beer and he walked over and spit in my Mexican friend's ear. Sure enough, that made my buddy real mad. That's something like he ain't never had. Well, sir, he pulled out a big long switchblade knife. Quick as a whistle, he began to slice. And that big mean drunk stood back, his face full of tears, looking down at the floor, one of his ears. He cut that thing off even with a sideburn. You might say the little Mexican fella, he just didn't give a darn. He was a gentleman about it. Bent over and with a halfway grin, picked it up and handed it back to him. He said, "Now, big man, you get the urge to spit a little beer, just open up your hand there and spit it in your own ear. Won't be no trouble that way." That's what I heard him say. Then I said, "Barmaid, set us up around that Colorado Kool-Aid. While you're up there, bring this big fella here a box of Band-Aids. Now let me tell you, if you're ever riding down in South Texas and decide to stop and drink some Colorado Kool-Aid and maybe talk to some Mexicans, and you get the urge to get a little tough, better make damn sure you got your knife-proof ear mug. Hey, ain't that right, big man?" I said, "Ain't that right, big man?" "Ah, hell, he can't hear. Not on this side anyway, he ain't got no ear. Hey, barmaid, bring us all a big tall glass of that Colorado Kool-Aid. How about it?"

0: Here's a look at your forecast.
1: 60 tonight, under clear skies. Highs level off around 90 tomorrow. Lows level off around 63 tomorrow night, clear skies. Highs around 93 Friday, under sunny skies. 89 Saturday.
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0: I'm staff meteorologist Derek Height. Currently, it's 80 degrees.
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She kisses him goodbye outside the door. 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
2: Fox News, I'm Carmen Robertson. The FBI says it squashed a planned terrorist attack in Minnesota.
3: Sheikh Dune Muhammad charged with knowingly receiving a firearm and ammunition in order to commit terrorism. The 18-year-old of Richfield, Minnesota, is accused of telling an FBI informant he planned to carry out a mass casualty shooting attack later this month at Mall of America in the name of ISIS.
2: Fox's Christian Goodwin. Sources tell Fox Digital that Muhammad is a birthright citizen born to Somali parents. Tropical storm Isaias is likely to make landfall on the Gulf Coast as a hurricane Friday night, a day before Georgia plays Alabama in a game President Trump plans to attend.
4: Landfall looks like late Friday night into Saturday morning, affecting the entire Gulf Coast from Mississippi at least to much of the Florida Panhandle.
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5: Here's a look at your forecast. Clear skies tonight with a low of 60. Clear skies tomorrow, 90. Clear skies tomorrow night. Lows dip down to about 63. Highs around 93 Friday under sunny skies. 89 Saturday. Looking further out, 87 Sunday, 94 Monday, and 78 on Tuesday. I'm staff meteorologist Derek Height. Right now, it's 80 degrees.
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1: Turn out the lights. The party's over. They say that all good things must end. 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

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Misery, cause for me, the part is over. Turn out the lights, the part is over. They say that all good things must end. Call it a night, the part is over. And tomorrow starts the same old thing again. 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Then one day she said, sweetheart, the party's over. 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And tomorrow starts the same old.

0: That's Kathy's Class. Here's a look at your forecast. Clear skies tonight with a low of 60. Clear skies tomorrow, 90. Clear skies tomorrow night. Lows dip down to about 63. Highs around 93 Friday under sunny skies. 89 Saturday. Looking further out, 87 Sunday, 94 Monday, and 78 on Tuesday. I'm staff meteorologist Derek Height. Currently 75.
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lips were soft, her lips were warm, her kiss burns deep inside of me, her touch was gentle.

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2: Fox News, I'm Tom Rigotti. President Trump rallying with thousands of supporters in San Antonio, Texas tonight as he tries to give a boost to State Attorney General Ken Paxton, who's in an unexpectedly tight race for the Senate against Democratic state lawmaker James Talarico.
3: A vote for Talarico is a vote to turn Texas into a dirty, failing, crime-ridden third-world dumping ground.
2: The Real Clear Politics poll average shows Talarico leading Paxton by about 3 points. A tropical storm is expected to slam into the Gulf Coast.
4: Isaias is going through rapid intensification and could be a Category 2 storm as it approaches the northern Gulf late Friday into early Saturday. The overall impact is expected 5 to 7 foot storm surge, along with hurricane force gusts leading to widespread power outages, excessive rainfall where you could have double-digit rain.
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5: Here's a look at your forecast. Clear skies tonight with a low of 60. Clear skies tomorrow, 90. Clear skies tomorrow night. Lows dip down to about 63. Highs around 93 Friday under sunny skies. 89 Saturday. Looking further out, 87 Sunday, 94 Monday, and 78 on Tuesday. I'm staff meteorologist Derek Height. Currently 75.
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0: Here's a look at your forecast. Clear skies tonight with a low of 60. Clear skies tomorrow, 90. Clear skies tomorrow night. Lows dip down to about 63. Highs around 93 Friday under sunny skies. 89 Saturday. Looking further out, 87 Sunday, 94 Monday, and 78 on Tuesday. I'm staff meteorologist Derek Height. Right now, it's 70 degrees.
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2: Fox News, I'm Tom Rigotti. President Trump rallying with thousands of supporters in San Antonio, Texas tonight as he tries to give a boost to State Attorney General Ken Paxton, who's in an unexpectedly tight race for the Senate against Democratic state lawmaker James Talarico.
3: A vote for Talarico is a vote to turn Texas into a dirty, failing, crime-ridden third world dumping ground.
2: The Real Clear Politics poll average shows Talarico leading Paxton by about 3 points. A tropical storm is expected to slam into the Gulf Coast.
4: Isaias is going through rapid intensification and could be a Category 2 storm as it approaches the northern Gulf late Friday into early Saturday. The overall impact is expected 5 to 7 foot storm surge, along with hurricane force gusts leading to widespread power outages, excessive rainfall where you could have double-digit rain.
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5: Here's a look at your forecast. Clear skies tonight with a low of 60. Clear skies tomorrow, 90. Clear skies tomorrow night, lows dip down to about 63. Highs around 93 Friday under sunny skies, 89 Saturday. Looking further out, 87 Sunday, 94 Monday, and 78 on Tuesday. I'm staff meteorologist Derek Height. Right now, it's 70 degrees.
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0: Today I saw her for the first time since she left me. And she said, I got a favor to ask of you. And I said, all right, what is it? And she said, you know, you always told me if I ever needed any help, just to ask you and that you'd help me. And I said, yeah, I remember. And she said, well, there's this fella that I've been going with. And I just found out that he's been slipping around on me. And I thought that maybe if you'd write me a letter and tell me that you miss me and that you still love me, that he might find it and he might read it and it might make him jealous and I might not lose him. And I said, okay, I'll write you the letter.
1: Dear sweetheart, just a line to let you know that I still think about you and I still love you so. I remember your kisses and every time you held me tight. But most of all, I remember the good times that we had each night. Dear sweetheart, if you're lonely, just let me know, for you're still my one and only, and I still love you so. I'm gonna close for now, sweetheart, and try to go on without you. But don't forget, I'll always love you, no matter what you do. So now, I've written the letter the way you've asked me to, and I hope it makes him jealous the way you want it to. For I've told you that I still love you, and I want to be with you.
0: But you know, sweetheart, the saddest part, I'm not pretending, for I still do.

0: Here's a look at your forecast. Clear skies tonight with a low of 60. Clear skies tomorrow, 90. Clear skies tomorrow night, lows dip down to about 63. Highs around 93 Friday, under sunny skies, 89 Saturday. Looking further out, 87 Sunday, 94 Monday, and 78 on Tuesday. I'm staff meteorologist Derek Height. Currently, it's 67 degrees.
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0: I'm a fella with a heart of gold, with the ways of a gentleman, I've been told, the kind of a fella that wouldn't even harm a flea. But if me and a certain character met, the guy that invented the cigarette, I'd murder that son of a gun in the first degree. Of course, it ain't 'cause I don't smoke myself, and I don't reckon they hinder your health. I've smoked them all my life, and I ain't dead yet. But nicotine slaves are all the same. At a petting party or a poker game, everything's gotta stop while they smokes a cigarette.
1: Smoke, smoke, smoke that cigarette. Puff, puff, puff, and if you smoke yourself to death,
0: tell St. Peter at the Golden Gate that you hates to make him wait. You've gotta have another cigarette. In a game of chance the other night, old Dame Fortune was doing me right. The kings and queens just kept on coming around. I got a full and I bet it high, but my bluff didn't work on a certain guy. He just kept on raising and laying the money down. He'd raise me, I'd raise him, I sweated blood, you gotta sink or swim. He finally called, didn't raise the bet. I said, ace is full, pal, how about you? He said, I'll tell you in just a minute or two, but right now,

I just gotta have myself a cigarette. Smoke, smoke, smoke that cigarette. Puff, puff, puff, and if you smoke yourself to death, tell St. Peter at the Golden Gate that you hates to make him weep. You've gotta have another cigarette.

0: The other night I had me a date with the cutest little gal in these 50 states, one of them hybrid uptown fancy little things. She said she loved me and it seemed to me that everything was about like it ought to be, so hand in hand we strolled down Lover's Lane. She was oh so far from a chunk of ice, our smooching party was going real nice, so help me hand, I think it'd have been there yet. I give her a kiss, a little squeeze. She said, Tex, excuse me, please, but I've just got to have a filter cigarette.
1: Smoke, smoke, smoke that cigarette. Puff, puff, puff, and if you smoke yourself to death,
0: tell St. Peter at the Golden Gate that you hates to make him wait. You

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2: Fox News, I'm Ted Lindner. Less than 4 weeks to go till the midterms. President Trump rallying with thousands of supporters in San Antonio, Texas tonight, campaigning for Republican Attorney General Ken Paxton in the race for Senate against Democrat state lawmaker James Tallarico.
3: A vote for Tallarico is a vote to turn Texas into a dirty, failing, crime-ridden third world dumping ground. And a vote for Ken Paxton is a vote to save Texas and defend everything that made Texas great.
2: And a Minnesota man charged in connection with a foiled mass shooting plot at a major mall. Fox's Kristen Goodwin.
4: Sheikhtoon Mohammed charged with knowingly receiving a firearm and ammunition in order to commit terrorism. The 18-year-old of Richfield, Minnesota, is accused of telling an FBI informant he planned to carry out a mass casualty shooting attack later this month at Mall of America in the name of ISIS.
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5: Here's a look at your forecast. Lows level off around 59 overnight under clear skies. Ample sunshine expected again Thursday. High temperatures reach up to 89. Clear skies Thursday night. Lows dip down to about 62. Dry with temperatures well above average Friday and Saturday, and highs from the upper 80s to the low 90s. I'm staff meteorologist Derek Height. Currently, it's 67 degrees.
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0: Here's a look at your forecast.
1: Lows level off around 59
0: overnight
1: under clear skies.
0: Ample sunshine expected again Thursday.
1: High temperatures reach up to 89.
0: Clear skies Thursday night.
1: Lows dip down to about 62.
0: Dry with temperatures well above average Friday and Saturday, and highs from the upper 80s to the low 90s. I'm staff meteorologist Derek Height. Currently 66.
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2: Fox News, I'm Sue Gussman. A terrorist plot foiled at a major mall in Minnesota. Fox's Kristen Goodwin.
3: Sheikh Dune Muhammad charged with knowingly receiving a firearm and ammunition in order to commit terrorism. The 18-year-old of Richfield, Minnesota, is accused of telling an FBI informant he planned to carry out a mass casualty shooting attack later this month at Mall of America in the name of ISIS.

0: Sit.
1: President Trump addressing the conflict between the U.S. and Iran, claiming an end to the fighting is on the horizon.
2: When that war ends, it's going to be very soon. It's going to be very soon. They're a failed nation. They are a failed nation. They got a little spunk left, but not much.
1: A top official with the World Health Organization says they need answers about a lab worker in Siberia who died, prompting global concerns about suspected pneumonic plague, calling on Russia to answer some questions. 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
3: Here's a look at your forecast. Clear skies overnight with a low of 58. Bright sunshine Thursday, 89. Thursday night, lows level off around 62. Dry with temps well above average. Friday and Saturday, and highs from the upper 80s to the low 90s. Looking further out, 87 Sunday, 94 Monday, and 78 on Tuesday. I'm staff meteorologist Derek Height. Right now, it's 66 degrees.
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0: He lay face down on the desert sand, clutching a six-gun in his hand. Shot from behind, I thought he was dead, for under his heart was an ounce of lead. But a spark still burned, so I used my knife, and late that night, I saved the life of Ringo.
1: Ringo, Ringo.
0: I nursed him till the danger passed. The days went by, he mended fast. And then from dawn till setting sun, he practiced with that deadly gun. And hour on hour, I watched in awe. No human being could match the draw of Ringo.
1: Ringo, Ringo.
0: One day we rode the mountain crest, and I went east and he went west. I took to law and wore a star, while he spread terror near and far. With lead and blood he gained such fame, all through the west they feared the name of Ringo. I knew someday I'd face the test, which one of us would be the best. And sure enough, the word came down that he was holed up in the town. I left the posse out in the street, and I went in alone to meet Ringo.
1: Ringo, Ringo.
0: They said my speed was next to none, but my lightning draw had just begun when I heard a blast that stung my wrist. The gun went flying from my fist, and I was looking down the bore of the deadly 44 of Ringo.
1: Ringo, Ringo.
0: They say that was the only time that anyone had seen him smile. He slowly lowered his gun, and then he said to me, "We're even, friend." And so at last I understood that there was still a spark of good in Ringo.

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The town began to shout and cheer. Nowhere was there shed a tear for Ringo.

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And it was just the years, they say, that made me put my guns away. But on his grave, they can't explain the tarnished star above the name of Ringo.

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1: Clear skies overnight with a low of 58. Bright sunshine Thursday, 89. Thursday night, lows level off around 62. Dry with temps well above average. Friday and Saturday, and highs from the upper 80s to the low 90s.
0: Looking further out,
1: 87 Sunday, 94 Monday, and 78 on Tuesday.
0: I'm staff meteorologist Derek Height. 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

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I've been talking to you on the telephone, I know, for what seems like a whole month long. 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
2: Fox News, I'm Ted Lindner. Hurricane Isaias expected to slam into the Gulf Coast Friday night.
3: Isaias is going through rapid intensification and could be a Category 2 storm as it approaches the Northern Gulf late Friday into early Saturday. The overall impact is expected 5 to 7 foot storm surge, along with hurricane force gusts leading to widespread power outages, excessive rainfall where you could have double digit rain.
2: 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In less than 4 weeks to go till the midterms, President Trump rallying with thousands of supporters.

0: Voters in San Antonio, Texas, Wednesday night, campaigning for Republican Attorney General Ken Paxton in the Senate race against Democrat state lawmaker James Tallarico.
1: A vote for Tallarico is a vote to turn Texas into a dirty, failing, crime-ridden third world dumping ground. And a vote for Ken Paxton is a vote to save Texas. And
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2: Here's a look at your forecast. Clear skies overnight with a low of 58. Bright sunshine Thursday, 89. Thursday night, lows level off around 62. Dry with temps well above average. Friday and Saturday, and highs from the upper 80s to the low 90s. Looking further out, 87 Sunday, 94 Monday, and 78 on Tuesday. I'm staff meteorologist Derek Height. Right now, 65.
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0: with low of 58. Bright sunshine Thursday, 89. Thursday night, lows level off around 62. Dry with temps well above average. Friday and Saturday, and highs from the upper 80s to the low 90s. Looking further out, 87 Sunday, 94 Monday, and 78 on Tuesday. I'm staff meteorologist Derek Height. Currently 64.
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2: This is a Fox News alert. I'm Sue Guzman. Isaias is now a hurricane, expected to slam into the Gulf Coast later this week.
3: Isaias is going through rapid intensification and could be a Category 2 storm as it approaches the northern Gulf late Friday into early Saturday. The overall impact is expected 5 to 7 foot storm surge, along with hurricane force gusts leading to widespread power outages, excessive rainfall where you could have double-digit rain.
2: 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President Trump rallying with thousands of supporters in San Antonio, Texas, Wednesday night, trying to boost State Attorney General Ken Paxton, is in a tight race for the Senate against Democratic state lawmaker James Tallarico.
4: A vote for Tallarico is a vote to turn Texas into a dirty, failing, crime-ridden third world dumping ground.
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5: Here's a look at your forecast. Clear skies overnight with a low of 58. Clear skies Thursday, 89. Thursday night, lows level off around 62. Ample sunshine expected Friday with highs around 93. 89 Saturday. Taking a look at the extended forecast, 87 Sunday, 94 Monday, and 78 on Tuesday. I'm staff meteorologist Derek Height. Right now, it's 64 degrees.
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Back a few months ago, I was headlining at a great big nightclub. And he put me up a couple of days early. I came in a couple of days early, and they put me up at what they call the Star Suite. Now, here I am, headliner in one of the biggest nightclubs in the country, and I wake up at 8 o'clock in the morning in this Star Suite, all by myself. Yeah, that's what I said, aw. But I did what I've always done, man, to cheer myself up. I picked up my guitar, I sat down, I wrote me a little song. Now this is how it feels to be alone at the top of the hill and trying to figure out why.

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Hello, I'm a truck. You've heard songs about truck drivers, many times their stories told. How they pulled out of Pittsburgh for 6 days on the road, about the feather

Well, there he sits in that play, drinking coffee and telling lies. Probably telling them how he topped that hill 10 miles back. He ought to tell them how he missed a gear and that Volkswagen bus full of hippies passed us like I was sitting up on Jack. Or how we took that curve over on 66.

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Up those hills with shutters open, my stacks are running flame. 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I take him south and bring him back without a word of thanks. 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

0: Look at him sipping coffee and flirting with that waitress. 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I don't know why you don't get a Merle Haggard tape.
1: Here's a look at your forecast. Clear skies overnight with a low of 58. Clear skies Thursday, 89. Thursday night, lows level off around 62. Ample sunshine expected Friday with highs around 93. 89 Saturday. Taking a look at the extended forecast, 87 Sunday, 94 Monday, and 78 on Tuesday. I'm staff meteorologist Derek Height. Right now, 60.
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down to Georgia, he was looking for a soul to steal. He was in a bind because he was way behind and he was willing to make a deal. When he came across this young man sawing on a fiddle and playing it hot, and the devil jumped up on a hickory stump and said, "Boy, let me tell you what, I guess you didn't know it, but I'm a fiddle player too. And if you'd care to take a dare, I'll make a bet with you. Now you play pretty good fiddle, boy, but give the devil his due. 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
3: Fox News, I'm Ted Lindner. President Trump rallying with thousands of supporters in San Antonio, Texas, Wednesday night, less than 4 weeks ahead of the midterms, to boost Republican Attorney General Ken Paxton, who's in a tight race for the U.S. Senate against Democrat James Tallarico. The president celebrating the scheduled execution of a convicted mass shooter who killed 13 people in 2009.
4: We're going to deliver final justice to an evil killer, the Fort Hood shooter, Nidal Hassan.
3: And Hurricane Isaias continues to intensify. It's expected to slam into the Gulf Coast Friday night.
5: Isaias is going through rapid intensification and could be a Category 2 storm as it approaches the northern Gulf late Friday into early Saturday. The overall impact is expected 5 to 7 foot storm surge, along with hurricane force gusts leading to widespread power outages.
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6: Here's a look at your forecast. Clear skies overnight with a low of 58. Clear skies Thursday, 89. Thursday night, lows level off around 62. Ample sunshine expected Friday with highs around 93. 89 Saturday. Taking a look at the extended forecast, 87 Sunday, 94 Monday, and 78 on Tuesday. I'm Staff Meteorologist Derek Height. Right now, 60.
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0: here's a look at your forecast.
1: Clear skies overnight with low of 58. Clear skies Thursday, 89. Thursday night, lows level off around 62. Ample sunshine expected Friday with highs around 93. 89 Saturday.
0: Taking a look at the extended forecast,
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0: and
1: 78 on Tuesday.
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There I turned it down. Well, next morning they just let us sleep, but I was up real early, wondering when I'd get my release. Later on we got more hot bologna, eggs and gravy, and by now I wasn't quite so hard to please. 2 days later, when I thought that I had been forgotten, the sheriff came in chewing on a straw. He said, "Where is the guy who thinks that this is Indianapolis?

I was did not impress him. He said the judge will be here any day. The jailer had a wife, and let me tell you, she was awful. But she brought that hot bologna every day. And after 7 days, she got to looking so much better. I asked her if she'd like to run away. Well, next morning, that old judge took every nickel that I had. And he said, son, let this teach you not to race. The jailer's wife was smiling from the window as I left. In 30 minutes, I was out of state.

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2: Fox News, I'm Sue Guzman. A terrorist plot foiled at a major mall in Minnesota. Fox's Kristen Goodwin.
3: Sheikhtoon Mohammed charged with knowingly receiving a firearm and ammunition in order to commit terrorism. The 18-year-old of Richfield, Minnesota, is accused of telling an FBI informant he planned to carry out a mass casualty shooting attack later this month at Mall of America in the name of ISIS.
2: President Trump addressing the conflict between the U.S. and Iran, claiming an end to the fighting is on the horizon.
4: When that war ends, it's going to be very soon. They're a failed nation. They are a failed nation. They got a little spunk left, but not much.
2: Top official with the World Health Organization says they need answers about a lab worker in Siberia who died, prompting global concerns about a suspected pneumonic plague, calling on Russia to answer questions about that woman's death. 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
5: Here's a look at your forecast. Clear skies overnight with a low of 58. Clear skies, Thursday, 89. Thursday night, lows level off around 62. Ample sunshine expected Friday, with highs around 93. 89, Saturday. Taking a look at the extended forecast, 87, Sunday, 94, Monday, and 78 on Tuesday. I'm staff meteorologist Derek Height. Currently, 62.
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0: Here's a look at your forecast.
1: Clear skies overnight with a low of 58. Clear skies Thursday, 89. Thursday night, lows level off around 62. Ample sunshine expected Friday with highs around 93. 89 Saturday.
0: Taking a look at the extended forecast,
1: 87 Sunday, 94 Monday, and 78 on Tuesday.
0: I'm staff meteorologist Derek Height.
1: Currently, it's 58 degrees.
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2: Fox News, I'm Ted Lindner. Isaiah is strengthening into a hurricane Wednesday night, making it the first hurricane of the Atlantic season. It's expected to make landfall on the Gulf Coast region late Friday night into early Saturday morning. National Hurricane Center Director Michael Brennan.
3: Everywhere from the mouth of the Mississippi River to Yankeetown, Florida has the potential for life-threatening storm surge inundation. We're most concerned about portions of the Mississippi, Alabama, and western Florida panhandle coast where you could see inundation up to 7 feet above ground level.
2: Governor Kay Ivey of Alabama and Ron DeSantis of Florida declaring a state of emergency for dozens of counties along the Gulf Coast. President Trump celebrating the scheduled execution of a convicted mass shooter who killed 13 people in 2009.
4: We're going to deliver final justice to an evil killer, the Fort Hood shooter, Nidal Hassan.
2: The president rallying in Texas Wednesday night. 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
5: Here's a look at your forecast. Clear skies overnight with a low of 58. Clear skies Thursday, 89. Thursday night, lows level off around 62. Ample sunshine expected Friday with highs around 93. 89 Saturday. Taking a look at the extended forecast, 87 Sunday, 94 Monday, and 78 on Tuesday. I'm staff meteorologist Derek Height. Currently, it's 58 degrees.
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0: Here's a look at your forecast. Ample sunshine expected today, with daytime highs approaching 89. Clear skies again tonight, lows dip down to about 62. Ample sunshine expected tomorrow, highs level off around 92. Sunshine mixed with clouds at times Saturday, with daytime highs approaching 86. 87 Sunday. I'm staff meteorologist Derek Height. Right now, 57.
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2: Fox News, I'm Sue Guzman. Isaias has strengthened into a hurricane. It's expected to slam into the Gulf Coast later this week.
3: Isaias is going through rapid intensification and could be a Category 2 storm as it approaches the northern Gulf late Friday into early Saturday. The overall impact is expected 5 to 7 foot storm surge, along with hurricane force gusts leading to widespread power outages, excessive rainfall where you could have double digit rain.
2: That's Fox Weather Steve Bender. President Trump holding rally in San Antonio Wednesday night, hoping to boost a Texas State Attorney General, Ken Paxton. It's in a tight race for the Senate against Democratic state lawmaker James Tallarico.
4: A vote for Tallarico is a vote to turn Texas into a dirty, failing, crime-ridden third world dumping ground.
2: Recent polls showing the two are neck and neck. 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

friend, I went to hillbilly heaven. And you know who greeted me at the gate? The old cowboy philosopher himself, Will Rogers. He said to me, he said, Tex, the big boss of the riders up here has asked me to kind of show you around. And right over yonder's a couple of your old compadres. My, was I glad to see them. Carson Robinson and the Mississippi Blue Yodel.

He introduced me to Wiley Post, and he showed me the Hall of Fame with all the gold guitars and fiddles hanging on the wall. Then he said, Tex, step over this way. There are two more of your friends I know you'll want to see. They're waiting for you. And there they were, standing side by side, smiling at me. Hank Williams and Johnny Horton.

Then I ask him who else he expected within the next, say, 100 years. He handed me a large book covered with stardust. Will called it the Big Tally Book. In it were many names, and each name was branded in pure gold. I began to read some of them as I turned the pages. Red Foley, Ernest Tubb, Gene Autry, Roy Acuff, Eddie Arnold, Tennessee Ernie, Eddie Dean, Andy Griffith, Roy Rogers, Tex Ritter. Tex Ritter. Oh, well, that's when I woke up. And I'm sorry I did, because...

0: November feeder cattle down 247 at 335.80. January down 142 at 330.40. March down 0.97 at 326.90. December lean hogs down 127 at 69.10. And the Dow is down 341 points at 51,179. With this look at your markets, I'm Kaylin Lair on TFN, the Farm Net.
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0: It is time for your farm news update here on TFN, the Farm Net. Today, we're talking about new research funding for the pork industry, a major USDA investment in seed research, and an upcoming seminar for young and beginning farmers. A new research project is getting more than $1.6 million to help reduce pig deaths and improve productivity for pork producers. The Foundation for Food and Agriculture Research, the Pork Checkoff, and other industry partners are investing $1.64 million in the effort. Iowa State University is leading the Pig Livability Project, working with Kansas State University. The research will look at several factors that can impact pig survival, including sound piglet nutrition, barn sanitation, anemia, and deaths related to transportation. Seven research projects will receive a total of $250,000 with the goal of finding practical solutions producers and veterinarians can use. Researchers say even 1% improvement in pig survival could add an estimated 1.2 million pigs to the U.S. pork supply each year. The project builds on research conducted from 2019 through 2024, which found strategies including earlier treatment of sow lameness and improvements in nutrition, feeding, and enrichment. Meanwhile, the USDA is putting $180 million toward protecting the nation's crop genetic resources. The funding is part of the USDA's Seed Sovereignty Initiative and will support research through the Agricultural Research Service and the National Plant Germplasm System. That system holds more than 600,000 plant genetic samples, representing more than 16,000 species. Over the next 2 years, researchers will study and sequence genetic material from those collections, including major crops. USDA says artificial intelligence and other advanced technologies will help researchers identify valuable traits and gaps in the collections. The goal is to help researchers respond more quickly to pests and diseases and develop new crop varieties, while reducing the risk of future dependence on foreign sources of important agricultural resources. For young and beginning farmers, FCS Financial is preparing for its annual Connect Ag Seminar. The event is set for December 9th at Milestones Barn in Warrensburg and will cover farm technology, market conditions, and strategies for the year ahead. Speakers will discuss practical uses for artificial intelligence, drones, mapping and automation, along with grain and energy markets, inflation, and historical price cycles. Registration is required and the space is limited. Producers can register through FCS Financial or by calling 800-444-3276. And finally, as fall cleanup continues, University of Missouri Extension is reminding gardeners that what you do this fall can make a difference next spring. Diseased plants should be removed and only healthy plant material should go into compost. MU Extension recommends putting dead tomato plants in the trash because they can carry diseases into the next growing season. At the time, gardeners should consider leaving some dead stems and fallen leaves in place to provide habitat for beneficial insects. Covering bare gardens with leaves, compost, or cover crops can also help reduce erosion and suppress weeds throughout the winter. Well, this has been your farm news update here on TFN, the Farm Net. I'm Kaylin Lair.
3: Here's a look at your forecast. Ample sunshine expected today, with daytime highs approaching 89. Clear skies again tonight, lows dip down to about 62. Ample sunshine expected.

0: expected tomorrow.
1: Highs level off around 92.
0: Sunshine mixed with clouds at times Saturday,
1: with daytime highs approaching 86.
0: 87 Sunday.
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2: Fox News, I'm CJ Papa. President Trump on the stump in Texas, hammering the Democrat running for Senate against Republican Ken Paxton.
3: We're going to crush Democrat communist James Talafrico.
4: Talafrico and Paxton are locked in a tight race, raising Democrat hopes that they can finally win statewide office in the Lone Star State for the first time in decades.
2: Fox's Madeline Rivera in Washington. Isaias is now a hurricane.
5: It is forecast to make landfall across the northern Gulf Coast, and it has gone through rapid intensification. The wind speed is going up 35 miles per hour in 24 hours.
2: Fox Weather's Craig Herrera. The big storm expected to grow into a Category 2 hurricane and become the first hurricane to strike the U.S. since Milton destroyed parts of Florida in October 2024. 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

December corn up a quarter at 502 and a quarter. March up a half at 517 and a half. May up a half at 524 and a three quarters. November soybeans down 4 at 1293 and a half. January down 3 and 3 quarters at 1310 and 3 quarters. March down 3 and a quarter at 1320 and 3 quarters. December Chicago wheat up 1 at 687 and a half. March up a half at 701 and a half. July unchanged at 709. December live cattle down 0.32 at 223.77. February down 0.62 at 226.55. November feeder cattle down 247 at 335.80. January down 142 at 330.40. March down 0.97 at 326.90. December lean hogs down 127 at 69.10. The Dow is down 341 points at 51,179. With this week at your markets, I'm Kaylin Lair on TFN.

December corn up a half at 502 and a half. March up 3/4 at 517 and 3/4. May up 3/4 at 525. November soybeans down 3.5 at 1294. January down 3.25 at 1311.25. March down 2.5 at 1321.5. December Chicago wheat up 2.25 at 688 3/4. March up 2.5 at 703.5. July up 1 3/4 at 710 3/4. December live cattle down 0.32 at 223.77. February down 0.62 at 226.55. November feeder cattle down 247 at 335.80. January down 142 at 330.40. March down 0.97 at 326.90. December lean hogs down 127 at 69.10. And the Dow is down 341 points at 51,000.

0: With daytime highs approaching 89. Clear skies again tonight. Lows dip down to about 62. Ample sunshine expected tomorrow. Highs level off around 92. Sunshine mixed with clouds at times Saturday, with daytime highs approaching 86. 87 Sunday. I'm staff meteorologist Derek Height. Right now, 57.
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2: Fox News, I'm Gianna DeLosi.
3: The first thing she said was, "Where am I and who are you?"
2: Week after a botched execution, Krista Pike's lawyer, Randy Spivey, says she's awake, angry, and confused.
3: A blood clot in one of her arms. She has pneumonia. She is not able to swallow yet, so she has not eaten.
2: He wants her sentence to be changed to life without parole. A judge said she would order the Tennessee to preserve evidence tied to that execution attempt. President Trump campaigning in Texas for the third time this month.
4: The only thing standing between you and the migrant conquest, the invasion that you had just 2 years ago, for 4 years you suffered, the only thing you have to stop that is a guy named Ken Paxton, a Republican.
2: A recent Fox poll finds that James Tallarico and Ken Paxton are neck and neck in their race for a Senate seat. 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

0: December corn down a quarter at 501¾. March down a quarter at 516¾. May unchanged at 524¼. November soybeans down 5½ at 1292. January down 5½ at 1309. March down 5 at 1319. December Chicago wheat up 3/4 at 687¼. March up a quarter at 701¼. July down a quarter at 708¾. December live cattle down 0.32 at 223.77. February down 0.62 at 226.55. November feeder cattle down 247 at 335.80. January down 142 at 330.40. March down 0.97 at 326.90. December lean hogs down 127 at 69.10, and the Dow is down 341 points at 51,179. With this look at your markets, I'm Kaylin Lair on TFN The Farm Net.
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0: December corn down a quarter at 501¾. March down a quarter at 516¾. May unchanged at 524¼. November soybeans down 5½ at 1292. January down 5½ at 1309. March down 5 at 1319. December Chicago wheat up 3/4 at 687¼. March up a quarter at 701¼. July down a quarter at 708¾. December live cattle down 0.32 at 223.77. February down 0.62 at 226.55. November feeder cattle down 247 at 335.80. January down 142 at 330.40. March down 0.97 at 326.90. December lean hogs down 127 at 69.10, and the Dow is down 341 points at 51,179. With this look at your markets, I'm Kaylin Lair on TFN The Farm Net.
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0: Tomorrow, high of 92. Temperatures well above average Saturday and Sunday with highs in the mid-80s. Taking a look at the long range, 94 Monday, 83 Tuesday, and 82 on Wednesday. I'm staff meteorologist Derek Height. Right now, 57.
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2: My pappy said, son, you're going to drive me to drinking if you don't stop driving that hot rod Lincoln. Have you heard the story of the hot rod race with the Fords and the Lincolns was setting the pace? That story is true. I'm here to say I was driving that Model A. It's got a Lincoln motor and it's really souped up. That Model A body makes it look like a pup's. Got 8 cylinders and uses them all. Got overdrive, just won't stall. With a 4-barrel carb and a dual exhaust, with 4 living gears you can really get lost. Got safety tubes, but I ain't scared. The brakes are good, tires fair. Pulled out of San Pedro late one night, the moon and the stars was shining bright. We was driving up Grapevine Hill, passing cars like they was standing still. All of a sudden, in a wink of an eye, a Cadillac sedan passed us by and said, boys, it's a mark for me. By then, the taillight was all you could see. Now the fellas ribbed me for being behind, so I thought I'd make the Lincoln unwind. Took my foot off the gas, and man alive, I shoved it on down into overdrive. Wound it up to 110, my speedometer said that I hit top end. My foot was glued like lead to the floor. That's all there is, and there ain't no more. Now the boys all thought lost my sense, and telephone poles looked like a picket fence. They said, slow down, I see spots, the lines on the road just look like dots. Took a corner, sideswiped the truck, crossed my fingers just for luck. My fenders was clicking the guardrail post, the guy beside me was white as a ghost. Smoke was coming from out of the back when I started to gain on that Cadillac. Knew I could catch him, I thought I could pass. Don't you know by then we'd be low on gas. We had flames coming from out of the side. Could feel the tension, man, what a ride. I said, look out, boys, I got a license to fly. And that caddy pulled over and let us by. Now all of a sudden she started knocking him down in the dip. She started to rock and I looked in the mirror. Red light was blinking, the cops was after my hot rod Lincoln. They arrested me and they put me in jail and they called my pappy to throw my bail. And he said, son, you're gonna drive me to drinking if you don't stop driving that hot rod Lincoln.

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Lonely teardrops.

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2: Fox News, I'm CJ Pop. The United States taking precaution in light of that possible plague in Eastern Russia.
3: The CDC and other federal agencies are monitoring travelers arriving from Siberia as the World Health Organization presses Moscow for more details. This comes after a researcher at the country's Plague Institute has died, and now there are reports of a second possible plague death.
2: Fox's Lisa Cunha reporting. Now our hurricane Isaias grows stronger in a fresh update from the National Hurricane Center, saying preparation for the storm along the warning area of the Gulf Coast should be rushed to completion today. The Kane will be the first to strike the U.S. since Milton in October of 2024. The price of oil up this morning on fears of more U.S. strikes on Iran. 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
4: Here's a look at your forecast. Bright sunshine expected today with daytime highs approaching 89. Clear skies tonight, 62. Tomorrow, high of 92. Temperatures well above average Saturday and Sunday with highs in the mid-80s. Taking a look at the long range, 94 Monday, 83 Tuesday, and 82 on Wednesday. I'm staff meteorologist Derek Height. Right now, 57.
5: December corn down a quarter at 501 and 3 quarters, March down a quarter at 516 and 3 quarters, May unchanged at 524 and a quarter. November soybeans down 5 and a half at 1292, January down 5 and a half at 1309, March down 5 at 1319. December Chicago wheat up 3 quarters at 687 and a quarter, March up a quarter at 701 and a quarter, July down a quarter at

0: 108 and three quarters. December live cattle down 0.32 at 223.77. February down 0.62 at 226.55. November feeder cattle down 247 at 335.80. January down 142 at 330.40. March down 0.97 at 326.90. December lean hogs down 127 at 69.10. And the Dow is down 341 points at 51,179. With this look at your markets, I'm Kaylin Lair on TFN, the Farm Net.
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as a small town beauty. I took one look at her and had to pull her to me. 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But at 17 you only want one thing. I left her

December corn down 4 1/4 at 497 3/4. March down 3 3/4 at 513 1/4. May down 3 1/4 at 521. November soybeans down 8 1/2 at 1289. January down 8 1/4 at 1306 1/4. March down 8 at 1316. December Chicago wheat up 1 at 687 1/2. March up 3/4 at 701 3/4. July up 1 at 710.

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4: Here's a look at your forecast. Bright sunshine expected today, with daytime highs approaching 89. Clear skies tonight, 62. Tomorrow, high of 92. Temperatures well above average Saturday and Sunday, with highs in the mid-80s. Taking a look at the long range, 94 Monday, 83 Tuesday, and 82 on Wednesday. I'm Staff Meteorologist Derek Height. Currently, it's 68 degrees.
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2: Fox News, I'm Tom Graham. Hurricane Isaias has rapidly intensified as the storm prepares to make landfall along the U.S. Gulf Coast late this week.
3: The expectation is this. By the time we get to late Friday night into the wee early morning hours of Saturday, that's when we're expecting for our Hurricane Isaias to become a Category 2, possibly Category 3 storm. And folks are getting prepared at the grocery stores.
2: Fox weather meteorologist Michael Estime. President Trump preparing to host and honor some of the biggest names in tech this afternoon.
4: The highest honor the U.S. government gives scientists and engineers, the National Medal of Science, getting bestowed upon Tesla and SpaceX founder Elon Musk and some other tech executives. Google co-founder Sergey Brin, NVIDIA CEO Jensen Huang, and AMD CEO Lisa Su.
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5: Here's a look at your forecast. Bright sunshine expected today with daytime highs approaching 89. Clear skies tonight, 62. Tomorrow, high of 92. Temperatures well above average Saturday and Sunday with highs in the mid-80s. Taking a look at the long range, 94 Monday, 83 Tuesday, and 82 on Wednesday. I'm staff meteorologist Derek Height. Currently, it's 68 degrees.
6: December corn down 3.5 at 498.5, March down 3 at 514, May down 3 at 521.25, November soybeans down 6.75 at 1290.75, January down 6.75 at 1307.75, March down 6.5 at 1317.5. December Chicago wheat up 3 at 689.5, March up 2.25 at 703.25, July up 3/4 at 709.75. December live cattle down 130 at 222.47, February down 170 at 224.85, November down 225 at 333.55, January down 307 at 327.32, March down 332 at 323.57. December lean hogs down 0.22 at 68.87, and the Dow is down 155 points at 51,024. With this look at your markets, I'm Kaylin Lair on TFN, the Farm Net.
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0: December corn down 3.5 at 498.5. March down 3 at 514. May down 3 at 521.25. November soybeans down 6.75 at 1290.75. January down 6.75 at 1307.75. March down 6.5 at 1317.5. December Chicago wheat up 3 at 689.5. March up 2.25 at 703.25. July up 3/4 at 709.75. December live cattle down 130 at 222.47. February down 170 at 224.85. November down 225 at 333.55. January down 307 at 327.32. March down 332 at 323.57. December lean hogs down 0.22 at 68.87. And the Dow is down 155 points at 51,024. With this look at your markets, I'm Kaylin Lair on TFN, the Farm Net.
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3: Here's a look at your forecast. Bright sunshine expected today with daytime highs approaching 89. Clear skies tonight, 62. Tomorrow, high of 92. Temperatures well above average Saturday and Sunday with highs in the mid-80s. Taking a look at the long range, 94 Monday, 83 Tuesday, and 82 on Wednesday. I'm staff meteorologist Derek Height. Right now, it's 74 degrees.
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2: Fox News, I'm CJ Papa. Complete your hurricane preps today. The warning straight from the National Hurricane Center for those along the Gulf Coast from Hurricane Isaias. One spot in jeopardy, Mobile, Alabama.
3: If the track of the storm lists a little bit towards, say, New Orleans, Louisiana, then we could see some really significant storm surge. If it does list a little bit further toward the east, towards, say, Pensacola, Florida, then the storm surge will actually not be an issue at all.
2: Fox Weather's Michael Estime in Mobile. President Trump at a rally in San Antonio for Republican Ken Paxton is running for U.S. Senate.
4: And just as I promised, I am ensuring that Iran will never have a nuclear weapon.
2: Reports indicate the Pentagon has ordered CENTCOM to finalize preps for a major combat operation against Iran. No timetable for it. 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
5: Here's a look at your forecast. Bright sunshine expected today with daytime highs approaching 89. Clear skies tonight, 62. Tomorrow, high of 92. Temperatures well above average Saturday and Sunday with highs in the mid-80s. Taking a look at the long range, 94 Monday, 83 Tuesday, and 82 on Wednesday. I'm staff meteorologist Derek Height. Right now, it's 74 degrees.
6: December corn down 3.5 at 498.5, March down 3 at 514, May down 3 at 521.25, November soybeans down 6.75 at 1290.75, January down 6.75 at 1307.75, March down 6.5 at 1317.5. December Chicago wheat up 3 at 689.5, March up 2.25 at 703.25, July up 3/4 at 709.75. December live cattle down 130 at 222.47, February down 170 at 224.85, November down 225 at 333.55, January down 307 at 327.32, March down 332 at 323.57. December lean hogs down 0.22 at 68.87, and the Dow is down 155 points at 51,024. 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

0: December corn down 2 1/4, $4.99 3/4. March down 2 1/4, $5.14 3/4. May down 2 at $5.22 1/4. November soybeans down 9 at $12.88 1/2. January down 9 1/2 at $13.05. March down 9 1/2 at $13.14 1/2. December Chicago wheat down 2 1/2 at $6.84. March down 3 at $6.98. July down 3 3/4 at $7.05 1/4. December live cattle down 125 at $222.52. February down 142 at $225.12. November feeder cattle down 237 at $333.42. January down 330 at $327.10. March down 365 at $323.25. December lean hogs down 0.55 at $68.55. And the Dow is down 91 points at 51,088. With this look at your markets, I'm Kaylin Lair on TFN, the Farm Net.
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4: Here's a look at your forecast. Bright sunshine expected today with daytime highs approaching 89. Clear skies tonight, 62. Tomorrow, high of 92. Temperatures well above average Saturday and Sunday with highs in the mid-80s. Taking a look at the long range, 94 Monday, 83 Tuesday, and 82 on Wednesday. I'm Staff Meteorologist Derek Height. Currently

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2: Fox News, I'm Tom Graham. Chaotic protests in France appear to be picking up support. Many blocking schools while demanding more education funding.
3: Protesters we've spoken to say until there are some sort of concrete details about how they are going to improve the French education system, they're going to continue holding these rallies.
4: We will be here tomorrow and after, and we will stay here until the win.
3: Now, some major trade unions are now supporting this movement, calling for more strikes and more protests in the coming days.
2: That's Fox's Jeff Paul in Paris. We're learning more about the teenage suspect facing charges in a terror plot targeting the Mall of America in Minnesota.
5: Authorities saying the suspect was an ISIS sympathizer whose parents are naturalized U.S. citizens from Somalia. Authorities say he was targeting the Mall of America because he believed the owners there were Jewish.
2: That's Fox's Todd Pyro. 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
6: Here's a look at your forecast. Bright sunshine expected today with daytime highs approaching 89. Clear skies tonight, 62. Tomorrow, high of 92. Temperatures well above average Saturday and Sunday with highs in the mid-80s. Taking a look at the long range, 94 Monday, 83 Tuesday, and 82 on Wednesday. I'm staff meteorologist Derek Height. Currently, it's 78 degrees.
7: December corn down 1.5 at 5.5. March down 1.75 at 5.15 1/4. May down 1.5 at 5.22 3/4. November soybean down 9 at 12.88 1/2. January down 9 1/4 at 13.05 1/4. And March down 9 at 13.15. December Chicago wheat down 2.5 at 6.84. March down 2 3/4 at 6.98 1/4. July down 3.5 at 7.05 1/2. December live cattle down 1.27 at 222.50. February down 1.55 at 225. November feeder cattle down 2.9 at 332.90. January down 3.82 at 326.57. March down 4.10 at 322.80. December lean hogs down 0.60 at 68.50. February down 0.30 at 69.62. The Dow is down 141 points at 51,038. I'm Kayla Stover on TFN, the Farm Net.
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0: December corn down 1.5 at 5.5. March down 1.75 at 5.15 1/4. May down 1.5 at 5.22 3/4. November soybean down 9 at 12.88 1/2. January down 9 1/4 at 13.05 1/4. And March down 9 at 13.15. December Chicago wheat down 2.5 at 6.84. March down 2 3/4 at 6.98 1/4. July down 3.5 at 7.05 1/2. December live cattle down 1.27 at 222.50. February down 1.55 at 225. November feeder cattle down 2.9 at 332.90. January down 3.82 at 326.57. March down 4.10 at 322.80. December lean hogs down 0.60 at 68.50. February down 0.30 at 69.62. The Dow is down 141 points at 51,038. I'm Kayla Stover on TFN, the Farm Net.
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3: Here's a look at your forecast. Sunny skies this afternoon with highs around 89. Clear skies tonight, lows level off around 62. Ample sunshine expected tomorrow, daytime highs approaching 92. Dry and cooler Saturday and Sunday with highs in the mid-80s. Looking further out, 94 Monday, 83 Tuesday, and 82 on Wednesday. I'm staff meteorologist Derek Height. Currently, 83.
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2: Fox News, I'm Gianna Gelosi. A new U.S. indictment charges former Venezuelan President Nicolas Maduro and his wife, Celia Flores, with torture and other crimes.
3: So this will add on to the existing cases against both Maduro and Flores. They each face charges of cocaine importation, conspiracy, and weapons charges, while Maduro individually faces a narco-terrorism charge. Today, attorneys for Flores will argue that she should be released on house arrest until trial because of health issues.
2: That's Fox's Nate Foy. President Trump reportedly mulling whether or not to bomb Iran.
4: Reports indicate the Pentagon has directed CENTCOM to finalize preparations for major combat operations against Iran. Now, Axios reports the directive didn't include a specific date for launching strikes, and President Trump hasn't made any final decisions.
2: That's Fox's Trey Yanks. 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
5: Here's a look at your forecast. Sunny skies this afternoon with highs around 89. Clear skies tonight, lows level off around 62. Ample sunshine expected tomorrow, daytime highs approaching 92. Dry and cooler Saturday and Sunday with highs in the mid-80s. Looking further out, 94 Monday, 83 Tuesday, and 82 on Wednesday. I'm staff meteorologist Derek Height, currently 83.
6: December corn down 1.25 at 5.75. March down 1.25 at 5.15 3/4. May down 1 at 5.23 1/4. November soybeans down 9.5 at 12.88. January down 9.75 at 13.04 3/4. March down 9.25 at 13.14 3/4. December Chicago wheat down 2.75 at 6.83 3/4. March down 3.25 at 6.97 3/4. July down 3.25 at 7.05 3/4. December live cattle down 1.05 at 222.72. February down 1.45 at 225.10. April down 1.60 at 222. November feeder cattle down 2.50 at 333.30. January down 3.45 at 326.95. March down 380 at 323.10. December lean hogs down 0.50 at 68.60. The Dow is down 63 points at 51,116. I'm Kayla Stoffer on TFN, the Farm Net.
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0: Let's take a look at your closing settlement report. December corn down 1¾ at 5¼. March down 1¾ at 5.15¼. May down 2 at 5.22¼. November soybeans down 10 at 12.87½. January down 10¼ at 13.04¼. March down 10 at 13.14. December Chicago wheat down 3¼ at 6.83¼. March down 3¼ at 6.97¾. July down 4 at 7.05. December live cattle down 0.22 at 223.55. February down 0.70 at 225.85. November feeder cattle down 0.92 at 334.87. January down 197 at 328.42. March down 267 at 324.22. December lean hogs down 0.50 at 68.60. With this look at your closing settlement report, I'm Kaylin Lair on TFN, the Farm Net.
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2: Here's a look at your forecast. Sunny skies this afternoon with highs around 89. Clear skies tonight, lows level off around 62. Ample sunshine expected tomorrow, daytime highs approaching 92. Dry and cooler Saturday and Sunday with highs in the mid-80s. Looking further out, 94 Monday, 83 Tuesday, and 82 on Wednesday. I'm staff meteorologist Derek Height. Right now, 87.
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2: News. I'm Paul Stevens. President Trump earlier today on social media saying he will not order any more military strikes on Iran before the November midterm elections. An 18-year-old arrested in Minnesota on alleged plans inspired by ISIS, he says, to shoot up the Mall of America. He allegedly bought 200 rounds of ammo and an AK-47 for his attack from an undercover agent.
3: Mohammed planned to use the gun he bought in a high-traffic public area in just a few weeks' time in support of a designated foreign terrorist organization.
2: FBI agent Christopher Dotson, Hurricane Isaias is prompting warnings from Louisiana to the Florida Panhandle.
4: Hurricane Isaias, currently a Cat 1, will become a Category 2. As it runs into the northern Gulf, it starts to weaken a little bit. It runs into dry air. It runs into some hostile conditions, upper-level winds. Still, though, hurricane warning, Panama City over towards Biloxi.
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5: Here's a look at your forecast. Ample sunshine expected this afternoon, with daytime highs approaching 90. Lows level off around 62. Tonight, clear skies. Daytime highs approaching 92. Tomorrow, ample sunshine expected. Sunshine mixed with clouds at times Saturday. Decreasing clouds by Sunday. Mid-80s Saturday. Upper 80s by Sunday. I'm staff meteorologist Derek Height. Right now, 87.
6: Let's take a look at your closing settlement report. December corn down 1 3/4 at 5 1/4. March down 1 3/4 at 5.15 1/4. May down 2 at 5.22 1/4. November soybeans down 10 at 12.87 1/2. January down 10 1/4 at 13.04 1/4. March down 10 at 13.14. December Chicago wheat down 3 1/4 at 6.83 1/4. March down 3 1/4 at 6.97 3/4. July down 4 at 7.05. December live cattle down 0.22 at 223.55. February down 0.70 at 225.85. November feeder cattle down 0.92 at 334.87. January down 197 at 328.42. March down 267 at 324.22. December lean hogs down 0.50 at 68.60. With this look at your closing settlement report, I'm Kaylin Lair on TFN The Farm Net.
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0: Here's a look at your forecast. Ample sunshine expected this afternoon, with daytime highs approaching 90. Lows level off around 62. Tonight, clear skies. Daytime highs approaching 92. Tomorrow, ample sunshine expected. Sunshine mixed with clouds at times Saturday. Decreasing clouds by Sunday. Mid-80s Saturday. Upper 80s by Sunday. I'm staff meteorologist Derek Height. Right now, it's 88 degrees.
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2: News. I'm Paul Stevens. President Trump earlier today on social media saying he will not order any more military strikes on Iran before the November midterm elections. An 18-year-old arrested in Minnesota on alleged plans inspired by ISIS, he says, to shoot up the Mall of America. He allegedly bought 200 rounds of ammo and an AK-47 for his attack from an undercover agent.
3: Mohammed planned to use the gun he bought in a high-traffic public area in just a few weeks' time in support of a designated foreign terrorist organization.
2: FBI agent Christopher Dotson, Hurricane Isaias is prompting warnings from Louisiana to the Florida Panhandle.
4: Hurricane Isaias, currently a Cat 1, will become a Category 2. As it runs into the northern Gulf, it starts to weaken a little bit. It runs into dry air. It runs into some hostile conditions, upper-level winds. Still, though, hurricane warning, Panama City over towards Biloxi.
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5: Here's a look at your forecast. Ample sunshine expected this afternoon, with daytime highs approaching 90. Lows level off around 62. Tonight, clear skies. Daytime highs approaching 92. Tomorrow, ample sunshine expected. Sunshine mixed with clouds at times Saturday. Decreasing clouds by Sunday. Mid-80s Saturday. Upper 80s by Sunday. I'm staff meteorologist Derek Height. Right now, it's 88 degrees.
6: Let's take a look at your closing settlement report. December corn down 1 3/4 at 5 1/4. March down 1 3/4 at 5.15 1/4. May down 2 at 5.22 1/4. November soybeans down 10 at 12.87 1/2. January down 10 1/4 at 13.04 1/4. March down 10 at 13.14. December Chicago wheat down 3 1/4 at 6.83 1/4. March down 3 1/4 at 6.97 3/4. July down 4 at 7.05. December live cattle down 0.22 at 223.55. February down 0.70 at 225.85. November feeder cattle down 0.92 at 334.87. January down 197 at 328.42. March down 267 at 324.22. December lean hogs down 0.50 at 68.60. With this look at your closing settlement report, I'm Kaylin Lair on TFN The Farm Net.
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0: Here's a look at your forecast. Ample sunshine expected this afternoon, with daytime highs approaching 90. Clear skies again tonight, lows level off around 62. Ample sunshine expected tomorrow, high temperatures reach up to 92. A blend of clouds and sun Saturday, decreasing clouds by Sunday. Mid-80s Saturday, upper 80s by Sunday. I'm staff meteorologist Derek Height. Right now, it's 89 degrees.
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2: Fox News, I'm Paul Stevens. Isaias rolling toward the Gulf Coast after becoming a hurricane on Wednesday night. Florida Governor Ron DeSantis.
3: With the winds as early as Friday afternoon, landfall is projected at this point to be late Friday night into the wee hours of Saturday morning.
2: School closures, evacuations, and local government shutdowns already ordered all across Florida. President Trump ruling out for now any new attacks on Iran before the midterms coming up next month. In a social media post, he says
4: his administration is having productive discussions with the Islamic Republic of Iran. He says U.S. sanctions and a naval blockade will remain in full force, and oil will continue to transit through the Strait of Hormuz.
2: And that's Fox's Jared Halpern with the latest from the White House. 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
5: Here's a look at your forecast. Ample sunshine expected this afternoon, with daytime highs approaching 90. Clear skies again tonight, lows level off around 62. Ample sunshine expected tomorrow, high temperatures reach up to 92. A blend of clouds and sun Saturday, decreasing clouds by Sunday. Mid-80s Saturday, upper 80s by Sunday. I'm staff meteorologist Derek Height. Right now, it's 89 degrees.
6: Let's take a look at your closing settlement report. December corn down 1 3/4 at 5 1/4. March down 1 3/4 at 5.15 1/4. May down 2 at 5.22 1/4. November soybeans down 10 at 12.87 1/2. January down 10 1/4 at 13.04 1/4. March down 10 at 13.14. December Chicago wheat down 3 1/4 at 6.83 1/4. March down 3 1/4 at 6.97 3/4. July down 4 at 7.05. December live cattle down 0.22 at 223.55. February down 0.70 at 225.85. November feeder cattle down 0.92 at 334.87. January down 197 at 328.42. March down 267 at 324.22. December lean hogs down 0.50 at 68.60. With this look at your closing settlement report, I'm Kaylin Lair on TFN The Farm Net.
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Here's a look at your forecast. Ample sunshine expected this afternoon, with daytime highs approaching 90. Clear skies again tonight, lows level off around 62. Ample sunshine expected tomorrow, high temperatures reach up.

0: to 92. A blend of clouds and sun Saturday. Decreasing clouds by Sunday. Mid-80s Saturday. Upper 80s by Sunday. I'm staff meteorologist Derek Height. Right now, it's 89 degrees.
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0: and a wheelin' dealin' and a truck driving son of a gun. I mean timber.
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3: Fox News, I'm Tom Rigotti. Isa Isis is crawling towards the Gulf Coast after becoming a hurricane Wednesday. It's now a Category 2 storm. Georgia's under a state of emergency. Governor Brian Kemp tells reporters he expects it to make landfall
4: somewhere between the Mississippi coast and the western Florida panhandle. We expect Isa Isis to begin impacting Georgia overnight on Friday.
3: The governor is also warning of potential flooding and tornadoes. After a record 265 days at sea, the USS Abraham Lincoln returned home today with a crowd gathered in San Diego. Crew members have reportedly struggled with supply shortages and poor mental health, something the Trump administration denies. The carrier had been in the Middle East to support U.S. operations against Iran. 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
5: Here's a look at your forecast. Ample sunshine expected this afternoon, with daytime highs approaching 90. Clear skies again tonight, lows level off around 62. Ample sunshine expected tomorrow, high temperatures reach up to 92. A blend of clouds and sun Saturday, decreasing clouds by Sunday. Mid-80s Saturday, upper 80s by Sunday. I'm staff meteorologist Derek Height. Right now, it's 89 degrees.
6: Let's take a look at your closing settlement report. December corn down 1 3/4 at 5 1/4. March down 1 3/4 at 5.15 1/4. May down 2 at 5.22 1/4. November soybeans down 10 at 12.87 1/2. January down 10 1/4 at 13.04 1/4. March down 10 at 13.14. December Chicago wheat down 3 1/4 at 6.83 1/4. March down 3 1/4 at 6.97 3/4. July down 4 at 7.05. December live cattle down 0.22 at 223.55. February down 0.70 at 225.85. November feeder cattle down 0.92 at 334.87. January down 197 at 328.42. March down 267 at 324.22. December lean hogs down 0.50 at 6860. With this look at your closing settlement report, I'm Kaylin Lair on TFN, the Farm Net.
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devil went down to Georgia. He was looking for a soul to steal. He was in a bind because he was way behind and he was willing to make a deal. When he came across this young man sawing on a fiddle and playing it hot, and the devil jumped up on a hickory stump and said, "Boy, let me tell you what. I guess you didn't know it, but I'm a fiddle player too. And if you'd care to take a dare, I'll make a bet with you. Now you play pretty good fiddle, boy, but give the devil his due. I bet a fiddle of gold against your soul, because I think I'm better than you." 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

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And then a band of demons joined in and it sounded something like this.

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Johnny said, "Devil, just come on back if you ever want to try again. 'Cause I told you once, you son of a gun, I'm the best."

0: Here's a look at your forecast. Ample sunshine expected this afternoon, with daytime highs approaching 90. Clear skies again tonight, lows level off around 62. Ample sunshine expected tomorrow, high temperatures reach up to 92. A blend of clouds and sun Saturday, decreasing clouds by Sunday. Mid-80s Saturday, upper 80s by Sunday. I'm staff meteorologist Derek Height. Right now, it's 89 degrees.
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2: Fox News, I'm Tom Rigotti. Isa Isis is crawling towards the Gulf Coast after becoming a hurricane Wednesday. It's now a Category 2 storm. Georgia's under a state of emergency. Governor Brian Kemp tells reporters he expects it to make landfall
3: somewhere between the Mississippi coast and the western Florida panhandle. We expect Isa Isis to begin impacting Georgia overnight on Friday.
2: The governor is also warning of potential flooding and tornadoes. After a record 265 days at sea, the USS Abraham Lincoln returned home today with a crowd gathered in San Diego. Crew members have reportedly struggled with supply shortages and poor mental health, something the Trump administration denies. The carrier had been in the Middle East to support U.S. operations against Iran. 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
4: Here's a look at your forecast. Lows dip down to about 62 tonight under clear skies. Ample sunshine expected again tomorrow. Daytime highs approaching 92. Clear skies tomorrow night. Lows level off around 59. Sunshine mixed with clouds at times Saturday. Decreasing clouds by Sunday. Mid-80s Saturday. Upper 80s by Sunday. I'm staff meteorologist Derek Height. Currently, it's 89 degrees.
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0: Here's a look at your forecast. Lows dip down to about 62 tonight under clear skies. Ample sunshine expected again tomorrow. Daytime highs approaching 92. Clear skies tomorrow night. Lows level off around 59. Sunshine mixed with clouds at times Saturday. Decreasing clouds by Sunday. Mid-80s Saturday. Upper 80s by Sunday. I'm staff meteorologist Derek Height. Currently, it's 86 degrees.
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